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0: Si t'as pas ton bac, écoute Radio Larzac.
1: You just keep mixing me up. First you're angry because you think I'm trying to take advantage of you, and now you're angry because you think I let Bruno take advantage of me. Which is it? Which am I? Am I the dum-dum that got taken last night, or the bitch who's trying to take you tonight?

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Check, check. 1, 2, 1, 2. Okay. 1, 2, 1, 2. So I stand with this mic in my hand. It's my chance to make a mark. Make it come from the heart. Let it spark and don't hesitate. A feeling I cannot recreate. It's the energy, a give and a take. And it's found in the crowd and it's more than a sound. It's a drive and a need to give as much as receive. DJ, drop the cut and you bleed. And they feed upon the essence. It's a blessing to lead. With my heart on my sleeve. Leave it all on the stage and the fill in the blanks.

Do you know the warm progress under the stars? Do you know we exist? Have you forgotten the keys to the kingdom? Have you been born yet and are you alive? Let's reinvent the gods, all the myths of the ages. Celebrate symbols from deep elder forests. Have you forgotten the lessons of the ancient war? We need great golden copulations. Fathers are cackling in trees of the forest. Our mother is dead in the sea. You know we are being led to slaughters by placid admirals, and that fat, slow generals are getting obscene on young blood. You know we are ruled by TV. The moon is a dry blood beast. Guerrilla bands are rolling numbers in the next block of green vines.

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Listen, people, I don't know how you expect to ever stop the war if you can't sing any better than that. 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

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Your television is broken. You can now think by yourself. Your television.

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1: Let us rise. Let all the enemies scatter. Jah Rastafari, ever living, ever faithful, ever sure. Selassie.